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2: Here's your three-day forecast from the MyFM Weather Center. Partly cloudy tonight with a 30% chance of early evening showers, otherwise clear with some fog rolling in overnight and a low of 14. Friday, sunny, becoming a mix of sun and clouds in the afternoon with a high of 29 and a humidex of 37. Saturday, cloudy with a 60% chance of showers and a high of 25. Sunday, rainy and a high of 23. 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
4: Here's your three-day forecast from the MyFM Weather Center. Partly cloudy tonight with a 30% chance of early evening showers, otherwise clear with some fog rolling in overnight and a low of 14. Friday, sunny, becoming a mix of sun and clouds in the afternoon with a high of 29 and a humidex of 37. Saturday, cloudy with a 60% chance of showers and a high of 25. Sunday, rainy and a high of 23. 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
4: Here's your three-day forecast from the MyFM Weather Center. Partly cloudy tonight with a 30% chance of early evening showers, otherwise clear with some fog rolling in overnight and a low of 14. Friday, sunny, becoming a mix of sun and clouds in the afternoon with a high of 29 and a humidex of 37. Saturday, cloudy with a 60% chance of showers and a high of 25. Sunday, rainy and a high of 23. I'm Steve Berard with 104.9 MyFM, Pembroke and Petawawa's breaking and local news.

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2: 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Severe thunderstorm warnings, humidity alerts, air quality, hail warnings, you'll get it all with MyFM local weather alert. 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
3: 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Severe thunderstorm warnings, humidity alerts, air quality, hail warnings, you'll get it all with MyFM local weather alert. When severe weather strikes, trust MyFM. 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
10: Here's your three-day forecast from the MyFM Weather Center. Partly cloudy tonight with a 30% chance of early evening showers, otherwise clear with some fog rolling in overnight and a low of 14. Friday, sunny, becoming a mix of sun and clouds in the afternoon with a high of 29 and a humidex of 37. Saturday, cloudy with a 60% chance of showers and a high of 25. Sunday, rainy and a high of 23. 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
4: Here's your three-day forecast from the MyFM Weather Center. Partly cloudy tonight with a 30% chance of early evening showers, otherwise clear with some fog rolling in overnight and a low of 14. Friday, sunny, becoming a mix of sun and clouds in the afternoon with a high of 29 and a humidex of 37. Saturday, cloudy with a 60% chance of showers and a high of 25. Sunday, rainy and a high of 23. 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
3: Here's your three-day forecast from the MyFM Weather Center. Partly cloudy tonight with a 30% chance of early evening showers, otherwise clear with some fog rolling in overnight and a low of 14. Friday, sunny, becoming a mix of sun and clouds in the afternoon with a high of 29 and a humidex of 37. Saturday, cloudy with a 60% chance of showers and a high of 25. Sunday, rainy and a high of 23. 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
5: Thanks, Amanda. 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
5: Here's your three-day forecast from the MyFM Weather Center. Partly cloudy tonight with a 30% chance of early evening showers, otherwise clear with some fog rolling in overnight and a low of 14. Friday, sunny, becoming a mix of sun and clouds in the afternoon with a high of 29 and a humidex of 37. Saturday, cloudy with a 60% chance of showers and a high of 25. Sunday, rainy and a high of 23. 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
2: Here's your three-day forecast from the MyFM Weather Center. Partly cloudy tonight with a 30% chance of early evening showers, otherwise clear with some fog rolling in overnight and a low of 14. Friday, sunny, becoming a mix of sun and clouds in the afternoon with a high of 29 and a humidex of 37. Saturday, cloudy with a 60% chance of showers and a high of 25. Sunday, rainy and a high of 23. 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
2: Here's your three-day forecast from the MyFM Weather Center. Partly cloudy tonight with a 30% chance of early evening showers. Otherwise clear with some fog rolling in overnight and a low of 14. Friday, sunny, becoming a mix of sun and clouds in the afternoon with a high of 29 and a humidex of 37. Saturday, cloudy with a 60% chance of showers and a high of 25. Sunday, rainy and a high of 23. 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
2: Good morning, and welcome back. Here's some things you might want to chat about around the water cooler today. Some KFCs are serving up Kentucky Fried Steak. Yep, beef. For a limited time, the chicken chain is offering a country fried steak meal. Not quite sure that's north of the border, but you never know. If you are an amusement park fan and you visit all amusement parks, not just like Canada's Wonderland in Vaughan, Ontario, Six Flags Great Adventure in New Jersey announced Bakunawa, a new roller coaster set to open next year. It's expected to break 6 world records. Named after a serpent from Philippine legend, the ride will feature speeds of 100 miles an hour. It'll become the world's fastest spinning coaster, fastest inversion, first upside-down launch, wow, longest stall inversion, tallest spinning coaster, and first floorless spinning coaster. It's amazing. Every new coaster tries to beat the previous new roller coaster with world records and stuff. It's amazing to see how far this will go. Patricia Heaton from Everybody Loves Raymond, who was in New York City during the 9/11 terrorist attacks, joined families of the victims in calling for Mayor Mamdani to be banned from the 25th anniversary Ground Zero. Disney canceled the Wonder Woman 4 months after Marvel's Season 2 renewal. Country star Megan Maroney was forced to cancel her Colorado concert mid-set on Tuesday night, telling fans through tears she was too sick to continue performing. She's rescheduled the event for late in August. Peter Gabriel has released a new single. It's called One by One. At this point, George Clooney and his wife Amal have no idea if their home in France survived the wildfires. They had to evacuate. Queen's video for Don't Stop Me Now has passed the 1 billion views mark on YouTube. It's the second one to do that after Bohemian Rhapsody. And the average person does this at least once per day. What do you think it is? It's lie to someone. That's right. It's the wake-up call on your Friday.
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4: Here's your three-day forecast from the MyFM Weather Center. Partly cloudy tonight with a 30% chance of early evening showers, otherwise clear with some fog rolling in overnight and a low of 14. Friday, sunny, becoming a mix of sun and clouds in the afternoon with a high of 29 and a humidex of 37. Saturday, cloudy with a 60% chance of showers and a high of 25. Sunday, rainy and a high of 23. 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
1: Good morning, sunny skies today, becoming a mix of sun and cloud later this afternoon. A high of 29 will feel like 37 with the Humidex. I'm Richard Evans. Here's what's happening in Pembroke and the Valley. Police patrolling in Killaloe Haggerty Richards say a recent traffic stop has led to charges. A 38-year-old driver from Wilno was pulled over along Highway 60 after being caught driving 120 kilometers per hour in a posted 80 zone by the OPP. On top of speeding, the driver was also charged for drunk driving and driving while prohibited. The passenger, a 36-year-old from Killaloe, was held ahead of a bail hearing after it was discovered they were breaching the conditions of a release order. With a warm August-long weekend in the forecast, the Ontario SPCA Renfrew County Animal Center is reminding residents to keep their pets safe in the heat. Heather Jobe says that means providing plenty of water, shade, and avoiding hot pavement or other surfaces that can burn paws.
2: Your dog just wants to be with you anyways, okay? So if they're going with you, make sure that you've planned ahead. Make sure that you have stops available where you can go and cool off together.
1: The SPCA also encourages pet owners to learn more about preventing heat-related emergencies by visiting the No Hot Pets website. OPP are reminding residents to think twice before acting on unexpected calls about their bank accounts. Officers say scammers are posing as bank investigators, police, and other trusted organizations to pressure people into handing over money through gift cards or cryptocurrency. Canadians reported more than $28 million in losses to the scam in 2025. If you receive a suspicious call, hang up, contact your bank directly, and report any fraud to police in the Canadian Anti-Fraud Center. After 9 this morning, get the full local news rundown sent straight to your email. Sign up at pembroketoday.ca. In sports and Major League Baseball, St. Louis takes on Toronto tonight at 7 o'clock. In IAHF World Junior Summer Showcase action, Canada beat Finland 5-3. Over in the WNBA, Minnesota beat Toronto 104-72. And in the CFL, BC beat Winnipeg 35-19. I'm Richard Evans with the news that keeps you connected to where you live. The Valley's three-day weather is next.
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1: My FM weather. Sunny today, becoming a mix of sun and cloud this afternoon. Fog patches dissipating this morning. A high of 29, feeling like 37 with the Humidex. For tonight, cloudy with a 40% chance of showers, a risk of thunderstorms, a low of 20. For Saturday, cloudy with a 60% chance of showers, a high of 25. And for Sunday, rain and a high of 23. Right now it's 13 degrees. Today's UV index is 8 or very high. 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
1: Good morning, I'm Richard Evans. 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
2: Classic cars, prizes, and family fun are all part of Pembroke's annual car show returning this Sunday. Pembroke Chrysler Ambassador Shirley Ann Hoffman says visitors can expect a wide range of attractions throughout the day.
3: We're going to have live music. There's going to be food, fun for the whole family. So we're going to have some bouncy castles. We've got an obstacle course that's being donated by Rye Jays.
2: The event also features raffle prizes donated by local businesses, while food from Rise Fries is being donated, so proceeds can go towards charity. The show runs from 9 a.m. until 4 p.m.
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1: Sunny today, becoming a mix of sun and cloud this afternoon. Fog patches dissipating this morning. A high of 29, feeling like 37 with the humidex. For tonight, cloudy with a 40% chance of showers, a risk of thunderstorms, a low of 20. For Saturday, cloudy with a 60% chance of showers, a high of 25. And for Sunday, rain and a high of 23. Right now, it's 13 degrees. Today's UV index is 8 or very high. 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
1: 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I'm Steve Berard, and that's what's happening around town.
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8: Sunny today, becoming a mix of sun and cloud this afternoon. Fog patches dissipating this morning. A high of 29, feeling like 37 with the Humidex. For tonight, cloudy with a 40% chance of showers, a risk of thunderstorms, a low of 20. For Saturday, cloudy with a 60% chance of showers, a high of 25. And for Sunday, rain and a high of 23. Right now, it's 13 degrees. Today's UV index is 8 or very high. 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
3: Good morning. Sunny today. Fog patches dissipating this morning. A high of 29 will feel like 37 with the Humidex. I'm Richard Evans. Here's what's happening in Pembroke and the Valley. Deep River Summer Fest is back this weekend, continuing a community tradition that began in 1990. The three-day festival runs from Friday through Sunday with live entertainment, family activities, and plenty of food and fun planned at Unity Park.
4: We do have a lot of people that grew up in the area that like to come home to visit and see all the ongoings for the long weekend in August by the river.
3: Friday night's entertainment includes tribute performances celebrating Queen, ABBA, the tragically hip Weezer, Green Day, AC/DC. Gates open at 5 p.m. Visitors to Deep River Summerfest will have a chance to see one of the Royal Canadian Air Force's biggest aircraft up close this weekend. The CH-147F Chinook helicopter will fly over Mackenzie Campus Field at 11 a.m. Saturday morning before landing for a public display until 2 p.m. The appearance is weather permitting and gives festival goers a rare opportunity to explore the military's heavy lift helicopter. The County of Renfrew's paramedic service took a moment to reflect on their impact within our local healthcare system. County officials have recognized the recipients of this year's Long Service and Exemplary Service medals, honoring decades of exceptional leadership, outstanding patient care, and a commitment to local communities. Recipients either reach significant service milestones of 12, 22, and 32 years, or contributions that stand out for strengthening and enhancing care for residents and visitors across Renfrew County. After 9 this morning, get the full local news rundown sent straight to your email. Sign up at pembroketoday.ca. In sports, in IAHF World Junior Summer Showcase action, Canada beat Finland 5-3. Over in the WNBA, Minnesota beat Toronto 104-72. In Major League Baseball, St. Louis takes on Toronto tonight at 7 p.m. And one score out of the CFL, BC beat Winnipeg 35-19. I'm Richard Evans with the news that keeps you connected where you live. The Valley's three-day weather next.
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3: Sunny today, becoming a mix of sun and cloud this afternoon. Fog patches dissipating this morning. A high of 29, feeling like 37 with the Humidex. For tonight, cloudy with a 40% chance of showers, a risk of thunderstorms, a low of 20. For Saturday, cloudy with a 60% chance of showers, a high of 25. And for Sunday, rain and a high of 23. Right now, it's 13 degrees. Today's UV index is 8 or very high. 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
6: The Ministry of Natural Resources is actively responding to numerous high-complexity wildland fires across the province. 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
1: Sunny today, becoming a mix of sun and cloud this afternoon. Fog patches dissipating this morning. A high of 29, feeling like 37 with the Humidex. For tonight, cloudy with a 40% chance of showers, a risk of thunderstorms, a low of 20. For Saturday, cloudy with a 60% chance of showers, a high of 25. And for Sunday, rain and a high of 23. Right now, it's 13 degrees. Today's UV index is 8 or very high. 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

0: 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Here's what's happening in Pembroke, Petawawa.
1: Good morning, I'm Richard Evans. Here's what's coming up in the Upper Ottawa Valley over the next 48 hours. It's everything you need to know.
2: Some of the busiest places in the valley this weekend won't be shopping malls. They'll be parks and waterfronts. The weekend begins Friday with the return of the Petawawa Container Market, where local vendors and food make it easy to spend a relaxed afternoon. Later that night, Waterfront Live welcomes the Damon Betts Odyssey for another free concert overlooking the Ottawa River. Meanwhile, Deep River Summerfest is kicking off 3 days of entertainment, activities, and community celebrations. On Saturday, the fun keeps going with another container market, a family movie afternoon at the Petawawa Public Library, Homemade Jam taking the Waterfront Live stage, and another full day of Summerfest festivities. You can get all the details on these events and more at pembroketoday.ca. Just click the 48 in the newsfeed. I'm Steve Berard, and that's what's happening around town.
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2: Sunny today, becoming a mix of sun and cloud this afternoon. Fog patches dissipating this morning. A high of 29, feeling like 37 with the Humidex. For tonight, cloudy with a 40% chance of showers, a risk of thunderstorms, a low of 20. For Saturday, cloudy with a 60% chance of showers, a high of 25. And for Sunday, rain and a high of 23. Right now, it's 13 degrees. Today's UV index is 8 or very high. 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I'm Richard Evans with Pembroke and Petawawa's breaking and local news.

0: 104.9 MyFM in the morning. A beautiful, sunny, piping hot day to kick off Deep River's Summerfest. The performance schedule alone kicking off tonight with a Queen tribute show. We also have a tribute to ABBA called BABBA. There's a Tragically Hip tribute show, a Weezer, Green Day, AC/DC. On top of that, Deep River Summerfest has a softball tournament. There's a mechanical bull there, tons of family games, lots of food, lots of kids' activities from inflatables to face painting, helicopter displays, fireworks displays. Continuing on, Magic of Stephen Anthony, Tail Wagger's Canine Sport. There's a train, Giant Tiger Train, lots of story time, a poker run. This is done up. Very big. Deep River Summerfest should be proud of themselves for putting this on. It starts up today going through till Sunday. We're going to update you with your full weekend forecast for it coming up with local news at 8.
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2: A very happy 15th birthday to Elena Demopoulos. Happy birthday to our beautiful dancer. Have a great day from Grandma and Grandpa Rennie.
0: And a 60th today for Don Webster. Happy birthday. Lots of love. His wife Sandy, daughter Angel, grandkids Jackson, Skyla, and Parker. All wishing you a happy 60th today, Don Webster.
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2: Good morning. Sunny skies today, becoming a mix of sun and cloud later this afternoon. A high of 29 will feel like 37 with the Humidex. I'm Richard Evans. Here's what's happening in Pembroke and the Valley. Police patrolling in Killaloe Haggerty Richards say a recent traffic stop has led to charges. A 38-year-old driver from Wilno was pulled over along Highway 60 after being caught driving 120 kilometers per hour in a posted 80 zone by the OPP. On top of speeding, the driver was also charged for drunk driving and driving while prohibited. The passenger, a 36-year-old from Killaloe, was held ahead of a bail hearing after it was discovered they were breaching the conditions of a release order. With a warm August-long weekend in the forecast, the Ontario SPCA Renfrew County Animal Center is reminding residents to keep their pets safe in the heat. Heather Jobe says that means providing plenty of water, shade, and avoiding hot pavement or other surfaces that can burn paws.
3: Your dog just wants to be with you anyways, okay? So if they're going with you, make sure that you've planned ahead. Make sure that, you have stops available where you can go and cool off together.
2: The SPCA also encourages pet owners to learn more about preventing heat-related emergencies by visiting the No Hot Pets website. OPP are reminding residents to think twice before acting on unexpected calls about their bank accounts. Officers say scammers are posing as bank investigators, police, and other trusted organizations to pressure people into handing over money through gift cards or cryptocurrency. Canadians reported more than $28 million in losses to the scam in 2025. If you receive a suspicious call, hang up, contact your bank directly, and report any fraud to police and the Canadian Anti-Fraud Center. After 9 this morning, get the full local news rundown sent straight to your email. Sign up at pembroketoday.ca. In sports and Major League Baseball, St. Louis takes on Toronto tonight at 7 o'clock. In IAHF World Junior Summer Showcase action, Canada beat Finland 5-3. Over in the WNBA, Minnesota beat Toronto 104-72. And in the CFL, BC beat Winnipeg 35-19. I'm Richard Evans with the news that keeps you connected to where you live. The Valley's three-day weather is next.
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2: Sunny today, becoming a mix of sun and cloud this afternoon. Fog patches dissipating this morning. A high of 29, feeling like 37 with the Humidex. For tonight, cloudy with a 40% chance of showers, a risk of thunderstorms, a low of 20. For Saturday, cloudy with a 60% chance of showers, a high of 25. And for Sunday, rain and a high of 23. Right now, it's 15 degrees. Today's UV index is 8 or very high. 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
1: Good morning, I'm Richard Evans. 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
2: Classic cars, prizes, and family fun are all part of Pembroke's annual car show returning this Sunday. Pembroke Chrysler Ambassador Shirley Ann Hoffman says visitors can expect a wide range of attractions throughout the day.
3: 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So we're going to have some bouncy castles. 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
2: 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The show runs from 9 a.m. until 4 p.m.
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1: Sunny today, becoming a mix of sun and cloud this afternoon. Fog patches dissipating this morning. A high of 29, feeling like 37 with the Humidex. For tonight, cloudy with a 40% chance of showers, a risk of thunderstorms, a low of 20. For Saturday, cloudy with a 60% chance of showers, a high of 25. And for Sunday, rain and a high of 23. Right now it's 15 degrees. Today's UV index is 8 or very high. 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I'm Richard Evans with Pembroke and Petawawa's Breaking and Local News.

0: 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Here's what's happening in Pembroke Petawawa.
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7: Sunny today, becoming a mix of sun and cloud this afternoon. Fog patches dissipating this morning. A high of 29, feeling like 37 with the Humidex. For tonight, cloudy with a 40% chance of showers, a risk of thunderstorms, a low of 20. For Saturday, cloudy with a 60% chance of showers, a high of 25. And for Sunday, rain and a high of 23. Right now, it's 18 degrees. Today's UV index is 8 or very high. 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

0: 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Here's what's happening in Pembroke Petawawa.
1: Good morning, I'm Richard Evans. Here's what's coming up in the Upper Ottawa Valley over the next 48 hours. It's everything you need to know.
2: Some of the busiest places in the valley this weekend won't be shopping malls. They'll be parks and waterfronts. The weekend begins Friday with the return of the Petawawa Container Market, where local vendors and food make it easy to spend a relaxed afternoon. Later that night, Waterfront Live welcomes the Damon Betts Odyssey for another free concert overlooking the Ottawa River. Meanwhile, Deep River Summerfest is kicking off 3 days of entertainment, activities, and community celebrations. On Saturday, the fun keeps going with another container market, a family movie afternoon at the Petawawa Public Library, homemade jam taking the Waterfront Live stage, and another full day of Summerfest festivities. You can get all the details on these events and more at pembroketoday.ca. Just click the 48 in the newsfeed. I'm Steve Berard, and that's what's happening around town.
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1: Sunny today, becoming a mix of sun and cloud this afternoon. Fog patches dissipating this morning. A high of 29, feeling like 37 with the Humidex. For tonight, cloudy with a 40% chance of showers, a risk of thunderstorms, a low of 20. For Saturday, cloudy with a 60% chance of showers, a high of 25. And for Sunday, rain and a high of 23. Right now, it's 13 degrees. Today's UV index is 8 or very high. 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I'm Richard Evans with Pembroke and Petawawa's breaking and local news.

0: 104.9 MyFM in the morning. Before Jamie and Lorena, we wrap up here on MyFM in the morning. Shirley Ann from Pembroke Chrysler, what's going on this weekend?
1: Well, the 401 Group of Companies is hosting their second annual car show, which is pretty fantastic. It's something that we want to have as an annual event. So it is happening this Sunday, August 2nd. Start time is 9 a.m. and it's going to run to 4 p.m. Oh my goodness. There's going to be so many things. So we're going to have live music. There's going to be food, fun for the whole family. So we're going to have some bouncy castles. We've got an obstacle course that's being donated by Rye Jays. We've got a bunch of raffle items. Some of the businesses, or actually all of the businesses, Mavens has donated, Normando's, SiriusXM, Revive Hair Co., The Portal, Peyton's Pantry, Valley Eats, and Kenny Upol. So they've definitely donated some pretty great items. Food, we're definitely going to be having a lot of hot dogs. We are also going to be having Rise Fries and Norkies on site, and they are actually donating all the food to the event as well. All the money that is raised from the food, from the raffle, from the drinks, it is going in support to the Robbie Dean Center. So, like I said, the event starts at 9 a.m. So, we're actually going to be spread across three dealerships. So Pembroke Honda is where we're asking the general public to park. And then all the main event is happening at Pembroke Chrysler. And then at Pembroke Nissan, we're also going to have, vehicles, that are part of the show over there as well.
0: Well, Shirley Ann from Pembroke Chrysler, thank you so much for these details. And also letting you know, it is a rain or shine event. Of course, you hope for shine, but just in case, as I know there is a bit of rain in the forecast for the weekend. You can always head over to PembrokeToday.ca for more. Coming up, the four things we learned on the show this morning after Fast Car, the original, Tracy Chapman, 104.9 MyFM.

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0: OPP reminding residents to think twice before acting on unexpected calls about their bank accounts. Canadians reported more than $28 million in losses to scams in 2025. If you're suspicious, hang up and report any fraud to police in the Canadian Anti-Fraud Center. Deep River Summerfest is back this weekend, continuing a community tradition since 1990. Friday night's entertainment includes several cover bands. Gates open at 5 p.m. I'm Richard Evans. Everything that matters in Pembroke and the Valley, you'll hear it here on 104.9 MyFM. See it at pembroketoday.ca.
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0: Mainly sunny today. Fog patches dissipating this morning. A high of 28 will feel like 33 with the humidex. For tonight, partly cloudy. A 40% chance of showers overnight with a risk of thunderstorms. A low of 17. For Saturday, cloudy with a 40% chance of showers. Thunderstorms remaining in the region. A high of 26 will feel like 32. And for Sunday, rain and a high of 23.

0: Today is the day we all admit that at some point we have fallen for the bait and switch on Frosted Wheat cereal. It is Laura. This is MyFM at Work. I'm sitting in for Adam today, and it is Shredded Wheat Day. Yes, those puffy pillows of fiber have a day dedicated to them. And this is to honor one of the earliest ready-to-eat cereals. The idea started in the 1890s when a gentleman named Henry D. Perky, I guess you get Perky breakfast in the morning? I don't know. He was a lawyer. He was looking for a food that would help with digestion. He saw a man eating boiled wheat with cream at a hotel, and it sparked an idea. And he worked with a machinist to build a machine that would press cooked wheat into small pillow-shaped pieces, and those became the very first shredded wheat biscuits. How many times as a kid did you think it's going to be good because there's frosting on it? Coming up next. Just when we thought we had a world record, somebody went and broke it.
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3: 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And coming up later in the show, a celebrity mix-up that

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0: Just when we thought there was a new world record, it's already been broken. It's Laura sitting in for Adam today. It was just yesterday we were talking about a library in Wales announcing they had a book returned after 116 years. Sounds like a legit world record, right? Nah, Australia said, hold my library card. It seems it took a little bit longer to return the book Antiquities of Athens to the library in Kiama, Australia. 150 years to be exact. The book was found by a man doing home renovations. It was inside a tea crate that had been bricked in to a sealed fireplace. The library says they have no way of tracing who originally borrowed the book, but they estimate that the fine would have been about 28,000 Australian dollars. You just know there's a library in Greece trying to figure out what happened to their copy of Zeus, the Man, the Myth. Coming up next, Freaky Funny Friday Facts.
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0: Bobby May.
1: Police patrolling in Killaloe Haggerty Richards say a recent traffic stop has led to charges. A 38-year-old driver from Wilno was pulled over on Highway 60 after being caught doing 120 and an 80. The driver was also charged for drunk driving and driving while prohibited. With a warm August-long weekend in the forecast, the Ontario SPCA Renfrew County Animal Centre is reminding residents to keep their pets safe in the heat. Pet owners are encouraged to learn more about preventing heat-related emergencies by visiting the No Hot Pets website. I'm Richard Evans, Everything That Matters in Pembroke and the Valley. 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
5: 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Fire rangers and emergency personnel are working hard to suppress active fires and keep communities safe. Entering the area of an active wildland fire can hinder response efforts and compromise the safety of firefighting crews and emergency personnel. 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
1: Mainly sunny today. Fog patches dissipating this morning. A high of 28 will feel like 33 with the humidex. For tonight, partly cloudy. A 40% chance of showers overnight with a risk of thunderstorms. A low of 17. For Saturday, cloudy with a 40% chance of showers. Thunderstorms remaining in the region. A high of 26 will feel like 32. And for Sunday, rain and a high of 23.

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1: It's Laura coming up next. We're into our Freaky Funny Friday facts. And later in the show, a petition for an emoji you never thought was coming.

Pembroke Petawawa's 104.9 MyFM presents our national anthem, powered by McKinnon Water Solutions. 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

0: 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Here's what's happening in Pembroke Petawawa.
1: Good afternoon. Sunny skies, a high of 28 will feel like 33 with the Humidex. I'm Richard Evans. Here's what's happening in Pembroke and the Valley. CNL and Atomic Energy of Canada Limited have added U of T to CNL's academic partnership program, expanding the initiative to 10 member institutions. Officials say the collaboration will strengthen Canada's nuclear workforce through research, education, and shared access to laboratory resources. The partnership will support work in clean energy, health, environmental remediation, and national security. The Ontario SPCA Renfrew County Animal Centre is encouraging pet owners to plan ahead as hot weather arrives for the August long weekend. Heather Jobs says there's never a safe amount of time to leave a pet in a parked vehicle, even when the window's cracked.
2: Even a car that's even a parked car in the shade is not a good idea. Dogs have a limited ability to and maintain their body temperature. So if you need to go out and do an errand, leave your pet at home where they're safe and cool.
1: For those staying at home, Job also recommends keeping pets off hot surfaces like sun-soaked decks and front porches, which can likely burn sensitive paws. Thinking about buying an enclosed electric mobility scooter? OPP say make sure you know exactly what you're getting into. Many of the vehicles being marketed as mobility scooters are actually classified as low-speed vehicles under Ontario law. That means they may require registration, insurance, and a driver's license before they can be driven on public roads. Police say buyers should check the rules before making a purchase. In sports, in the WNBA last night, Minnesota beat Toronto 104-72. And in IAHF World Junior Summer Showcase action, Canada beat Finland 5-3. The Jays kick off a three-game homestand against the Cardinals tonight at Rogers Centre. First pitch is 7:07. And in the CFL, Ottawa faces Montreal tonight. I'm Richard Evans with the news that keeps you connected to where you live. Pembroke and Petawawa's three-day weather next.
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1: For the remainder of today, mainly sunny, a high of 28 will feel like 33 with the Humidex. For tonight, partly cloudy with a 40% chance of showers overnight and a risk of thunderstorms, a low of 17. For Saturday, a mix of sun and cloud with a risk of showers, thunderstorms remaining in the region, a high of 25 feeling like 32. And for Sunday, rain and a high of 23 degrees. I'm Richard Evans with Pembroke and Petawawa's breaking and local news.
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1: 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Danielle Andre Stewart, February 7th, 1950 to July 24th, 2026. With profound sadness and endless love, we announce the peaceful passing of Danielle Andre Stewart on July 24th, 2026 at Bruyere Health, St. Vincent Hospital Palliative Care Unit in Ottawa. Danielle was the devoted and loving mother of her three cherished sons, Jim Murray of Toronto, John Murray of Victoria, British Columbia, and Jared Murray, who predeceased her in 2024. Danielle found her greatest happiness in being Nana to her beloved granddaughter, Valerie Jane Murray. She was also a treasured second mother to Valerie's mother, Cheryl Latch, whom she loved as family. A funeral mass will be celebrated on Saturday, August 1st, 2026 at 10 a.m. at Our Lady of Lourdes Church in Pembroke. In lieu of flowers, Danielle requested that donations be made in her memory to the Canadian Cancer Society, the Huntington Society of Canada, or the Humane Society. Funeral arrangements have been entrusted to Murphy Funeral Home in Pembroke and Family Memorial Funeral Services in Ottawa. Tune in daily at this time for In Memoriam announcements on 104.9 MyFM.
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0: It is Laura, and it is time again for those freaky funny Friday facts, the headlines that made me say, come on now. It's a mixed bag of freaky funny Friday facts this week. We'll start in the animal kingdom. Iguana leaps out of box, gives FedEx store employees a scare. I bet. British man eats 15 fish sticks in 1 minute to break world record. And I'm going to let you unravel this one on your own. Marmot researchers raising funds with Only Marms page on OnlyFans. I don't even know. Those are your freaky funny Friday facts.
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17: 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Hey, it's Emily. The Killaloo Craft and Community Fair is coming up Friday, August 7th. 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

0: Maybe we should title this one, I Kissed the Wrong Guy and I Liked It. It's Laura. This is My FM at Work. Into entertainment news, you've likely been seeing headlines this week about Katy Perry and Justin Timberlake's unofficial one-year anniversary since they were first spotted lunching together in Montreal last July. But People Magazine may be causing some trouble in paradise when they mistitled an article yesterday stating boldly, Katy Perry and Justin Timberlake kiss in the waves of a celeb favorite beach club in the south of France. Whoops. The article has since been corrected, but you have to wonder whose publicist called first. Trudeau's? Timberlake's? Or Timberlake's wife, Jessica Biel's publicist? Please, somebody at the American Music Awards, sit them beside each other this year. Coming up next, the emoji we didn't know we needed.
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13: For the remainder of today, mainly sunny, a high of 28 will feel like 33 with the Humidex. For tonight, partly cloudy with a 40% chance of showers overnight and a risk of thunderstorms, a low of 17. For Saturday, a mix of sun and cloud with a risk of showers, thunderstorms remaining in the region, a high of 25 feeling like 32. And for Sunday, rain and a high of 23 degrees. 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
4: 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Severe thunderstorm warnings, humidity alerts, air quality, hail warnings, you'll get it all with MyFM Local Weather Alert. 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
7: 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And later in the show, we'll tell you why summer is for radio.

0: right, so we talked about failed world record attempts earlier in the show, but do not worry, it is Friday, and that means we have got to have some successful ones in the show. It is Laura, this is MyFM, your at work and at home station. We have RuPaul to thank for this one. After his Drag Me to the Cowboys show at the Cowboys Music Festival in Alberta, broke a Guinness World Record. They had 7,423 attendees, and that made it the largest attendance at a drag artist stage show in history, just in time for the 30th anniversary of the festival. Up next, we have got something else to celebrate. It's a long weekend.
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0: Changes are coming to the leadership structure at the Renfrew County Catholic District School Board. The RCCDSB has announced that Board Chair Bob Schrader and Trustees Susan Artmico and Ann Haley will not be seeking re-election when their terms end in November. Catholic and Public School Board trustees will be elected during the municipal elections in October. I'm Steve Berard. Everything that matters in Pembroke and Petawawa, you'll hear it here on 104.9 MyFM. 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
0: For the remainder of today, mainly sunny, a high of 28 will feel like 33 with the Humidex. For tonight, partly cloudy with a 40% chance of showers overnight and a risk of thunderstorms, a low of 17. For Saturday, a mix of sun and cloud with a risk of showers, thunderstorms remaining in the region, a high of 25 feeling like 32. And for Sunday, rain and a high of 23 degrees. I'm Richard Evans with Pembroke and Petawawa's breaking and local news.

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0: Deep River's Four Seasons Lodge is joining a pilot program to help support aging members of the community without having to move into the long-term care home full-time. Minister of Long-Term Care Natalia Kusendova-Bashta and Renfrew Nipissing Pembroke MPP Billy Deneau announced in Deep River this morning that the lodge is one of three new facilities joining the Community Access to Long-Term Care pilot program. I'm Steve Berard. 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
10: For the remainder of today, mainly sunny, a high of 28 will feel like 33 with the Humidex. For tonight, partly cloudy with a 40% chance of showers overnight and a risk of thunderstorms, a low of 17. For Saturday, a mix of sun and cloud with a risk of showers, thunderstorms remaining in the region, a high of 25, feeling like 32. And for Sunday, rain and a high of 23 degrees. 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

0: 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What in the word? Word.
1: It's time for What in the Word. Wendy's got a word locked and loaded, and she's going to fire it at her ears, and I got to try and figure out what the definition is. You can play along. Maybe you're as smart as I hope to be. Wendy, what's the word?
0: Thank you so much for asking. Your word for today is comely.
1: Comely means like attractive.
0: Oh, you look at me when you say that.
1: You have literally put us in a room with the only two people in here. We're directly across from each other. What else am I supposed to do? It's a setup.
0: You are correct. It's someone or something that has a pleasing appearance or that is pretty or attractive.
1: Mm.
0: Might as well just call it the Wendy.
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3: Thanks, Amanda. 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

0: changes are coming to the leadership structure at the Renfrew County Catholic District School Board. The RCCDSB has announced that Board Chair Bob Schrader and Trustees Susan Artmico and Ann Haley will not be seeking re-election when their terms end in November. Catholic and Public School Board trustees will be elected during the municipal elections in October. I'm Steve Berard. Everything that matters in Pembroke and Petawawa, you'll hear it here on 104.9 MyFM. 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
12: For the remainder of today, mainly sunny, a high of 28 will feel like 33 with the Humidex. For tonight, partly cloudy with a 40% chance of showers overnight and a risk of thunderstorms, a low of 17. For Saturday, a mix of sun and cloud with a risk of showers, thunderstorms remaining in the region, a high of 25 feeling like 32. And for Sunday, rain and a high of 23 degrees. I'm Richard Evans with Pembroke and Petawawa's Breaking and Local News.

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1: Ooh, I'm over that 200K mark right now.
2: Yeah, I think it has crossed like 222. So.
1: Oh, those are a lot, though.
2: It is a lot, but it's nowhere near what this one dude out in Alberta is dealing with right now.
1: We'll get to that next hour on My Fem.

0: Here's what's happening in Pembroke Petawawa.
1: Good afternoon. Those sunny skies from today could turn into showers overnight, so make sure you have your umbrella on standby going into the August long weekend. I'm Steve Berard. Here's what's happening in Pembroke and the Valley. An Ontario Superior Court ruling has upheld the CCHL's decision to terminate the Pembroke Lumber Kings franchise membership, rejecting former operator Alex Armstrong's bid for reinstatement. Tanya Tompkins, director of operations under new owner Brian Johnstone, says that they intend to put a new team on the ice that Pembroke can be proud of.
2: We are rebranding, but the integrity and the passion for the team and our excitement is still safe.
1: Tompkins says a new team name is expected to be revealed as early as Tuesday of next week. Deep River's Four Seasons Lodge is joining a provincial pilot program designed to help seniors stay independent while accessing long-term care services closer to home. The Community Access to Long-Term Care program lets older adults visit the lodge for services like nursing care, dementia supports, and wound care without moving in full-time. Long-term care minister Natalia Kusendova-Bashta says the goal is also to make long-term care homes stronger community hubs for seniors.
3: So we want to open up our long-term care homes, welcome the community, welcome local seniors, show those seniors eventually need long-term care. They are now coming into a place that's already familiar to them. They already know the staff. They already know the home, the location.
1: Check pembroketoday.ca for the full story. Police are asking Ottawa Valley residents to be on the lookout for a federal offender wanted on a Canada-wide warrant. The Repeat Offender Parole Enforcement Squad says 55-year-old Rajan Hermel Perron is wanted for allegedly breaching the conditions of his statutory release. Investigators say he's known to frequent Ottawa along with the Greater Toronto Area, Kingston, and Timmins. Anyone who spots him is asked not to approach him, but to contact police or call 911. In sports, in the WNBA, Minnesota beat Toronto 104-72. In the IIHF World Junior Summer Showcase, Canada beat Finland 5-3, and the Blue Jays kick off a three-game homestand against the Cardinals tonight at the Rogers Centre. I'm Steve Berard with the news that keeps you connected to where you live, the Valley's three-day weather, next.
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1: Here's your three-day forecast from the MyFM Weather Center. Partly cloudy overnight tonight with a 40% chance of showers and a low of 17. Tomorrow, cloudy with a 40% chance of showers and a risk of a thunderstorm. High of 25, humidex of 32. Sunday, rainy with a high of 22. Monday, a mix of sun and clouds with a 40% chance of showers and a high of 25. 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

0: we could dance all night.
1: My Femme in the Afternoon, it's Wendy and Keith. And I'm wondering, is there anyone in your life who you would not trust to watch your children?
2: I feel like you're making it general, but you're being very specific in why you brought this up.
1: I'm just wondering because I may or may not have offered to watch your children, and I'm trying to figure out if it's personal or if you indeed found someone else.
2: All right, so here's the thing. Yes, I was looking for some help with my kids, but I was able to find some, so it had nothing to do with you. Also, this person who's going to do it is it's like a family member thing, you know.
1: Am I not family?
2: I would be less inclined to pay them than I would you. So put it that way. So it's a free thing, you know. I would feel pressure and be like, I'm obligated to kind of like give you something, whereas it's family, they're lucky they get to look after my kids.
1: Yeah. Okay. Well, are you also going to tell them what you see?
2: They're lucky they get to look after my kids.
1: Yeah. Okay. Well, are you also going to tell them what you said, the sassy line about you needing someone at 6 in the morning, and then when I offer, you said, I said 6, not 6:30. Are you going to say that as well?
2: No, because my family members can actually show up when I ask them to.
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0: FM in the afternoon. It's Wendy and Keith. Put down that croissant, Keith.
1: Because I'm trying to eat.
0: I was going to say, you're about to spit it out with the information I'm about to give you. You're going to be that shocked.
1: All right. Lay it on me then.
0: So I actually didn't think this was real until I did some investigating and found out that it is indeed true. Someone out in the West Coast, Alberta, there's a guy there who's driving a Toyota Tundra that is still going strong after 1 million kilometers.
1: No.
0: No, I know, right? I thought it was fake, and I was like, holy smoke-a-roonies. Like, that is a lot.
1: Gosh, golly, gee, Batman. Like a million actual kilometers?
0: Yeah, a million actual kilometers. And I'm trying to find like his exact quote right now, but he said something about, oh, right here. I think dealing with the professionals and proper maintenance of the vehicle is why I've never had any problems, and it's always performed 100%. So apparently ignoring those check engine lights is bad. I don't know. Crazy, right? And I have over 200 on mine, which I thought was a lot, but now it looks like measly.
1: Yeah, it's pennies or whatever, pittance compared to what he's got. Like, I don't think I've ever gone over like 300 without like, and even like 300 is a rough 300. So how he's getting a million, I literally have no idea. Didn't even know odometers could go that high, but here we are.
0: What are you at now?
1: I'd rather not say.
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12: Here's your three-day forecast from the MyFM Weather Center. Partly cloudy overnight tonight with a 40% chance of showers and a low of 17. Tomorrow, cloudy with a 40% chance of showers and a risk of a thunderstorm, high of 25, humidex of 32. Sunday, rainy with a high of 22. Monday, a mix of sun and clouds with a 40% chance of showers and a high of 25. 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

0: Here's what's happening in Pembroke Petawawa.
1: Good afternoon. Those sunny skies from today could turn into showers overnight, so make sure you have your umbrella on standby going into the August long weekend. I'm Steve Berard. Here's what's happening in Pembroke and the Valley. A man wanted on a Canada-wide warrant is known to spend time in the Ottawa area, and provincial police are asking the public for help finding him. The ROPE squad says 55-year-old Rajan Hermel Perron is wanted after allegedly breaching his statutory release. He's serving a sentence for breaching a long-term supervision order and obstructing a peace officer. Anyone with information on his whereabouts is asked to contact police or Crime Stoppers. Pembroke's new Junior A hockey team will take the ice this season under a temporary name following a court decision involving the former Lumber Kings owner Alex Armstrong. New owner Brian Johnstone has been approved by the CCHL to operate the franchise, with a permanent team name expected soon.
2: I myself understand what it's like to have that crown, and what the iconic history of that crown. But the only thing we can do is look forward, and we are going to put the same sensational product on the ice. We are still going to live up to the history of this franchise.
1: That was Tanya Tompkins, Director of Operations, who says that despite the new team name, the club's home opener is scheduled for September 27th against Brockville at the PMC. More on this story as it develops. Four Seasons Lodge in Deep River is one of three new long-term care homes joining Ontario's Community Access to Long-Term Care pilot program. The initiative gives seniors access to clinical and personal care while continuing to live at home. Long-term care minister Natalia Kusendova-Bashta says Deep River was selected for a number of reasons, including its ability to help deliver the program in a rural setting.
3: Because we have such a great partnership here with Deep River, with the new long-term care home that we are building, it just made sense. The stars aligned, and their application scored quite high, and that's why Deep River was chosen.
1: For the full story, head to pembroketoday.ca. In sports, in the WNBA, Minnesota beat Toronto 104-72. In the IIHF World Junior Summer Showcase, Canada beat Finland 5-3. And the Blue Jays kick off a three-game homestand against the Cardinals tonight at the Rogers Centre. I'm Steve Berard with the news that keeps you connected to where you live. The Valley's three-day weather next.
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1: Canada's S&P/TSX Composite Index ended lower, while U.S. stocks finished mixed to higher today, as falling gold prices and a sharp sell-off in TELUS weighed on the TSX, while strong earnings from Amazon lifted Wall Street despite a steep decline in Apple and persistent concerns over inflation and rising bond yields. The S&P/TSX Composite Index was down 280 points at 35,226. In New York, the Dow Jones Industrial Average was up 277 points at 52,485. The S&P 500 index was up 52 points at 7,490, while the NASDAQ composite was up 252 points at 25,374. The Canadian dollar traded for 71.3 cents U.S. The crude oil contract was up $1.40 at $84.61 per barrel, and the gold contract was down $55 at $4,104 an ounce. Your MyFM three-day weather is next.
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1: Here's your three-day forecast from the MyFM Weather Center. Partly cloudy overnight tonight with a 40% chance of showers and a low of 17. Tomorrow, cloudy with a 40% chance of showers and a risk of a thunderstorm. High of 25, humidex of 32. Sunday, rainy with a high of 22. Monday, a mix of sun and clouds with a 40% chance of showers and a high of 25. 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

0: 5 a.m. in the afternoon. 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
1: All right, what's the most you've gone out of your way to not spend money on something?
2: Oof.
1: Like the biggest hurdle you've jumped, the most ridiculous thing you've done just to save a couple bucks.
0: Oh my gosh, I've definitely kind of, as you would say, MacGyvered some things together, you know, tied some wires together and stuff, which probably not the safest, but it just...
1: Wires on what?
0: My AC in my car, apparently. And it's not working, though, shockingly, but...
1: Really?
0: Yeah.
1: So I ask because there's this guy in Montana, he's a nurse, he was out hiking, and he ended up slipping and falling and impaling himself on his hiking pole. So he's got like 8 inches of hiking pole out either side of his chest. And instead, because keep in mind, this is America, instead of calling an ambulance to come airlift him out and get him to a hospital, he walked 16 kilometers to get to the nearest clinic so they could get this thing out.
0: Are you serious?
1: I was going to say dead serious, but I feel like that might be a little too soon. No, he did survive, though. But still, like, just... I don't even know.
0: Maybe, like, the ambulance couldn't get there because he was hiking?
1: Well, I mean, they could have... If the chopper can get there, that means there's going to be enough room to get that thing down somewhere. So I don't know about the specifics, but I do know that if that was me in that exact same scenario, you know, you're hiking in America... You got like the choice between whatever it would cost to have a helicopter fly you out of there versus walking. Honestly, at that point, given the level of debt that I have now, I don't even know if I'd be doing any walking. I'd probably just crawl under a rock and just see how things went. Maybe it'll be better in the morning when I wake up.
0: That took a depressing turn. I'm glad he's okay, and I'm glad that you are not in that situation, and hopefully no one is ever in that situation again.
1: Yeah, probably not going to go hiking anytime soon.
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0: 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Hey, it's Wendy and Keith on MyFM. 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
2: It's time for What in the Word. 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You can play along. Maybe you're as smart as I hope to be. Wendy, what's the word?
0: Thank you so much for asking. 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
2: 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What else am I supposed to do? 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
0: You are correct. 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
10: Here's your three-day forecast from the MyFM Weather Center. Partly cloudy overnight tonight with a 40% chance of showers and a low of 17. Tomorrow, cloudy with a 40% chance of showers and a risk of a thunderstorm. High of 25, humidex of 32. Sunday, rainy with a high of 22. Monday, a mix of sun and clouds with a 40% chance of showers and a high of 25. I'm Steve Berard with 104.9 MyFM, Pembroke and Petawawa's Break.

0: My Fam in the Afternoon. It's Wendy and Keith, and it's long weekend time, baby.
1: Yeah, I've already got my shades on, and I realize it's like 6 o'clock, but still, you know, a little bit of sun out there, and I plan on getting as much of it into my eyes as possible.
0: And now, what your long weekend plans? Am I just waiting for an invitation, or do I just come on over? Like, what are we at right now?
1: Yeah, we'll see. You know, having some trouble with my keys and getting into my house, and
0: I just don't really understand how you're going to go like what 3-4 days without me. Like, that just seems excessive.
1: I'm sure it'll be fine.
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0: 6 o'clock. Here's what's happening in Pembroke Petawawa.
1: Good afternoon. Those sunny skies from today could turn into showers overnight, so make sure you have your umbrella on standby going into the August long weekend. I'm Steve Berard. Here's what's happening in Pembroke and the Valley. An Ontario Superior Court ruling has upheld the CCHL's decision to terminate the Pembroke Lumber Kings franchise membership, rejecting former operator Alex Armstrong's bid for reinstatement. Tanya Tompkins, director of operations under new owner Brian Johnstone, says that they intend to put a new team on the ice that Pembroke can be proud of.
2: We are rebranding, but the integrity and the passion for the team and our excitement is still safe.
1: Tompkins says a new team name is expected to be revealed as early as Tuesday of next week. Deep River's Four Seasons Lodge is joining a provincial pilot program designed to help seniors stay independent while accessing long-term care services closer to home. The Community Access to Long-Term Care program lets older adults visit the lodge for services like nursing care, dementia supports, and wound care without moving in full-time. Long-term care minister Natalia Kusendova-Bashta says the goal is also to make long-term care homes stronger community hubs for seniors.
3: So we want to open up our long-term care homes, welcome the community, welcome local seniors, show those seniors eventually need long-term care. They are now coming into a place that's already familiar to them. They already know the staff. They already know the home, the location.
1: Check PembrokeToday.ca for the full story. Police are asking Ottawa Valley residents to be on the lookout for a federal offender wanted on a Canada-wide warrant. The Repeat Offender Parole Enforcement Squad says 55-year-old Rajan Hermel Perron is wanted for allegedly breaching the conditions of his statutory release. Investigators say he's known to frequent Ottawa, along with the Greater Toronto Area, Kingston, and Timmins. Anyone who spots him is asked not to approach him, but to contact police or call 911. In sports, in the WNBA, Minnesota beat Toronto 104-72. In the IIHF World Junior Summer Showcase, Canada beat Finland 5-3, and the Blue Jays kick off a three-game homestand against the Cardinals tonight at the Rogers Centre. I'm Steve Berard with the news that keeps you connected to where you live, the Valley's three-day weather, next.
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1: Here's your three-day forecast from the MyFM Weather Center. Partly cloudy overnight tonight with a 40% chance of showers and a low of 17. Tomorrow, cloudy with a 40% chance of showers and a risk of a thunderstorm, high of 25, humidex of 32. Sunday, rainy with a high of 22. Monday, a mix of sun and clouds with a 40% chance of showers and a high of 25. 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
7: 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Danielle Andre Stewart, February 7th, 1950 to July 24th, 2026. With profound sadness and endless love, we announce the peaceful passing of Danielle Andre Stewart on July 24th, 2026 at Bruyere Health, St. Vincent Hospital Palliative Care Unit in Ottawa. Danielle was the devoted and loving mother of her three cherished sons, Jim Murray of Toronto, John Murray of Victoria, British Columbia, and Jared Murray, who predeceased her in 2024. Danielle found her greatest happiness in being Nana to her beloved granddaughter, Valerie Jane Murray. She was also a treasured second mother to Valerie's mother, Cheryl Latch, whom she loved as family. A funeral mass will be celebrated on Saturday, August 1st, 2026 at 10 a.m. at Our Lady of Lourdes Church in Pembroke. In lieu of flowers, Danielle requested that donations be made in her memory to the Canadian Cancer Society, the Huntington Society of Canada, or the Humane Society. Funeral arrangements have been entrusted to Murphy Funeral Home in Pembroke and Family Memorial Funeral Services in Ottawa. Tune in daily at this time for In Memoriam announcements on 104.9 My FM.
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0: Giannotti's MyFM, Smashing Pumpkins in 1979. What do you want to hear tonight? You let me know on the text at 855-WIN-MYFM. I got Blue Jays tickets, four of them. I got a brand new barbecue for your deck, and I want to give you $500. 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You hit it with your phone. You enter a little bit of stuff. Boom. You're in. We could draw your name. You could win all of that stuff. 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And Chris says he is having his first cold drink of the weekend. And he wants to hear a song that was the first hit for Train. It's a great song from the 90s. It wasn't their biggest hit, but it was their first. You Will Meet Virginia, next.
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0: 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You let me know. We're playing for love, honor, and respect. Which one of these happened in the 90s? 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People were trading Pokemon Go tips. Was that it? Or were families posting cottage photos on Instagram? Which one of those happened in the 90s? 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
7: 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MyFM Local Weather Alert goes into effect 24/7 for every severe weather threat within the region. Severe thunderstorm warnings, humidity alerts, air quality, hail warnings, you'll get it all with MyFM Local Weather Alert. 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
10: Here's your three-day forecast from the MyFM Weather Center. Partly cloudy overnight tonight with a 40% chance of showers and a low of 17. Tomorrow, cloudy with a 40% chance of showers and a risk of a thunderstorm, high of 25, humidex of 32. Sunday, rainy with a high of 22. Monday, a mix of sun and clouds with a 40% chance of showers and a high of 25. 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

0: answer, of course, is that the Beanie Baby craze was in full tilt during the late 90s. 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

0: 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TG on 90s, and nothing feels more like a long weekend in Canada than Blue Rodeo, and hasn't hit me yet. 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What do you want to hear from the 90s? Now, we have a long weekend, and researchers tell us that long weekends feel longer than a regular weekend, which you're going to say, well, of course, there's an extra day, but that's not it. No, long weekends feel more satisfying because people treat them differently from the start. The extra day makes you slow down a little bit, makes you stay up a little later, and most importantly, it makes you feel less rushed. Unless you're the one packing to get on the road, everyone else doesn't feel rushed at all. You know what I'm saying? What do you want to hear tonight? Send me a text. Scott has texted us tonight. He says, John, my plans for the weekend, sitting around a fire. That's the plan. That's a good one. He wants to hear Ace of Base. We got that for you next.
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8: 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Hey, it's Emily. The Killaloo Craft and Community Fair is coming up Friday, August 7th. 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
0: 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Only one of these happened in the 90s. 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Or maybe it was the Las Vegas Golden Knights coming back to the NHL? 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
8: Here's your three-day forecast from the MyFM Weather Center. Partly cloudy overnight tonight with a 40% chance of showers and a low of 17. Tomorrow, cloudy with a 40% chance of showers and a risk of a thunderstorm, high of 25, humidex of 32. Sunday, rainy with a high of 22. Monday, a mix of sun and clouds with a 40% chance of showers and a high of 25. I'm Steve Berard with 104.9 MyFM, Pembroke and Petawawa's breaking.

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